Ladies and gents, this is the moment you've waited for. You've been searching in the dark, your sweat soaking through the floor. And buried in your bones, there's an ache that you can't.

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2: 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All the hits and nothing but the hits.
1: 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Please welcome, this is Tila with Channel.
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